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7: Moose weather.
8: It'll be clear and breezy tonight, dropping to 9. Sunny Monday, a high of 22. Sunny and 21 on Tuesday.
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4: It'll be clear and breezy tonight, dropping to 9. Sunny Monday, a high of 22. Sunny and 21 on Tuesday.
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hate to give the satisfaction asking how you're doing now. How's the castle built of people you pretend to care about? Just what you wanted. 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
6: It'll be clear and breezy tonight, dropping to 9. Sunny Monday, a high of 22. Sunny and 21 on Tuesday.
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4: It'll be clear and breezy tonight, dropping to 9. Sunny Monday, a high of 22. Sunny and 21 on Tuesday.
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0: Bruce, Wes Nipperson. Turn it up, Canada. Made in Plating Canada is your 30-minute deep dive into the nation's rising artists. 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
2: Moose weather.
3: It'll be clear and breezy tonight, dropping to 9. Sunny Monday, a high of 22. Sunny and 21 on Tuesday.
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2: It'll be clear and breezy tonight, dropping to 9. Sunny Monday, a high of 22. Sunny and 21 on Tuesday.
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2: It'll be clear and breezy tonight, dropping to 9. Sunny Monday, a high of 22. Sunny and 21 on Tuesday.
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2: It'll be clear and breezy tonight, dropping to 9. Sunny Monday, a high of 22. Sunny and 21 on Tuesday.
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When I walk on by, girls be looking like Debbie Fly. I pick to the beat, walking down the street in my new the freak, yeah. This is how I roll, animal print pants out control. It's Red Bull with the big

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1: 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Turn it up, Canada. Made in Plating Canada is your 30-minute deep dive into the nation's rising artists. 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
1: During the pandemic, alcohol and drug use increased, and some police services report an increase in impaired driving that caused heartbreak and devastation. 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
1: Good morning, I'm Brad Obang. 8 research teams are receiving over $1 million to help improve school food programs right across the country. The feds say the projects will generate new evidence on what works for school food programs to improve their impact on children and families, including the health and well-being of youngsters, especially those facing barriers, as well as program delivery and governance across different jurisdictions. They add the National School Food Program helps 400,000 more children each year have access to nutritious food at school, all while bringing parents more financial security in their household budgets. It's assumed that toilet paper and soap are offered in any washroom in a business or workplace, so why not menstrual products? United Way Northeast Ontario is out to fix that with its Period Promise washroom campaign. Labor Engagement Officer Katie Jugg says your organization can sign an online pledge to provide the items, adding there's a huge need as many people can't afford them.
2: 1 in 6 Canadians who menstruate have personally experienced some sort of period poverty throughout their life. And when we're looking at some of the lower income households, so anyone earning less than about $40,000 per year, that raises to about 1 in 4.
1: You can sign the pledge to remedy that on the United Way Northeast Ontario website. And the province has a new decade-long strategy dedicated to growing Ontario's defense industry. Premier Doug Ford says as Canada and our allies respond to increasing global uncertainty by making record investments in defense and security, Ontario has the world-class workers, manufacturers, and critical resources to help protect ourselves and our allies. The strategy includes strengthening the province's industrial base, expanding export to position Ontario as the federal supplier of choice for technology and equipment, and building an integrated supply chain to capitalize on our critical minerals and advanced manufacturing. MPP Vic Fideli says by leveraging all of those strengths, the new strategy will further position the province at the forefront of the allied defense supply chain.
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3: 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I am Stevon. I hope you're having a good one. It is 6:11 as we are here on a Monday, and we had ourselves an awesome weekend full of content and stuff, and I'm very excited to get to it today. We have the Pride flag raising today over at Minnehaha Bay. We'll be on scene for that. Other than that, we have an awesome show for you today. So sit back, relax, and enjoy. Got you covered with the content and the music. So be sure to stick around because our drive starts now. We'll kick things off with Daisies by Justin Bieber here on Moose FM.

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1: Good morning, I'm Brad Obang. 8 research teams are receiving over $1 million to help improve school food programs right across the country. The feds say the projects will generate new evidence on what works for school food programs to improve their impact on children and families, including the health and well-being of youngsters, especially those facing barriers, as well as program delivery and governance across different jurisdictions. They add the National School Food Program helps 400,000 more children each year have access to nutritious food at school, all while bringing parents more financial security in their household budgets. It's assumed that toilet paper and soap are offered in any washroom in a business or workplace, so why not menstrual products? United Way Northeast Ontario is out to fix that with its Period Promise washroom campaign. Labor Engagement Officer Katie Jugg says your organization can sign an online pledge to provide the items, adding there's a huge need as many people can't afford them.
2: 1 in 6 Canadians who menstruate have personally experienced some sort of period poverty throughout their life. And when we're looking at some of the lower income households, so anyone earning less than about $40,000 per year, that raises to about 1 in 4.
1: You can sign the pledge to remedy that on the United Way Northeast Ontario website. And the province has a new decade-long strategy dedicated to growing Ontario's defense industry. Premier Doug Ford says as Canada and our allies respond to increasing global uncertainty by making record investments in defense and security, Ontario has the world-class workers, manufacturers, and critical resources to help protect ourselves and our allies. The strategy includes strengthening the province's industrial base, expanding export to position Ontario as the federal supplier of choice for technology and equipment, and building an integrated supply chain to capitalize on our critical minerals and advanced manufacturing. MPP Vic Fideli says by leveraging all of those strengths, the new strategy will further position the province at the forefront of the allied defense supply chain.
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4: Out of the world of sports, the Kitchener Rangers are Memorial Cup champions. They skated to a 6-2 win over the Everett Silvertips in the championship game yesterday and went unbeaten in the tournament to win the third Memorial Cup in franchise history. At the World Men's Hockey Championship, Finland won gold for the fifth time on Sunday, beating Switzerland 1-0 in overtime. Meanwhile, Norway defeated Canada 3-2 in OT to win bronze. On the diamond yesterday, the Baltimore Orioles beat the Toronto Blue Jays 9-5 for a split of the 4-game series.
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4: Sunny this morning with a high of 12, mainly sunny into the afternoon and evening with a high of 22, and overnight clear with a low of 9.
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0: Open Light by Taylor Swift here on 99.3 Moose FM, West of Pacific's best music. Welcome back. I'm Stevon. I hope you're having a good one. It is 6:40 on the dot as we continue on with the show, and we got a bunch of different things to talk about throughout today's show. But for right now, I want to know how your weekend was. As you guys know, Saturday I was up and doing the parade, which was a lot of fun, and then after that, on Sunday, I went fishing, which I also posted about. But now I got to lock in for the week because I got a bunch of different little things we got to do. But we'll talk about that more in our weekly checklist. So let me know your thoughts. What were you up to this weekend? Feel free to share with me via the text line at 705-753-1400 or let me know over on Facebook.
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3: Started this morning with a high of 12, mainly sunny to the afternoon and evening with a high of 22 and overnight clear with a low of 9.
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1: Good morning, I'm Brad Obang. 8 research teams are receiving over $1 million to help improve school food programs right across the country. The feds say the projects will generate new evidence on what works for school food programs to improve their impact on children and families, including the health and well-being of youngsters, especially those facing barriers, as well as program delivery and governance across different jurisdictions. They add the National School Food Program helps 400,000 more children each year have access to nutritious food at school, all while bringing parents more financial security in their household budgets. It's assumed that toilet paper and soap are offered in any washroom in a business or workplace, so why not menstrual products? United Way Northeast Ontario is out to fix that with its Period Promise washroom campaign. Labor Engagement Officer Katie Jugg says your organization can sign an online pledge to provide the items, adding there's a huge need as many people can't afford them.
2: 1 in 6 Canadians who menstruate have personally experienced some sort of period poverty throughout their life. And when we're looking at some of the lower income households, so anyone earning less than about $40,000 per year, that raises to about 1 in 4.
1: You could sign the pledge to remedy that on the United Way Northeast Ontario website. And the province has a new decade-long strategy dedicated to growing Ontario's defense industry. Premier Doug Ford says as Canada and our allies respond to increasing global uncertainty by making record investments in defense and security, Ontario has the world-class workers, manufacturers, and critical resources to help protect ourselves and our allies. The strategy includes strengthening the province's industrial base, expanding export to position Ontario as the federal supplier of choice for technology and equipment, and building an integrated supply chain to capitalize on our critical minerals and advanced manufacturing. MPP Vic Fideli says by leveraging all of those strengths, the new strategy will further position the province at the forefront of the allied defense supply chain.
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4: Out of the world of sports, the Kitchener Rangers are Memorial Cup champions. They skated to a 6-2 win over the Everett Silver Tips in the championship game yesterday and went unbeaten in the tournament to win the third Memorial Cup in franchise history. At the World Men's Hockey Championship, Finland won gold for the 5th time on Sunday, beating Switzerland 1-0 in overtime. Meanwhile, Norway defeated Canada 3-2 in OT to win bronze. On the diamond yesterday, the Baltimore Orioles beat the Toronto Blue Jays 9-5 for a split of the 4-game series.
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4: Starting this morning with a high of 12, mainly sunny to the afternoon and evening with a high of 22, and overnight clear with a low of 9.
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Now, one of the things I want to talk about with all of you is maybe sometimes you have a partner, right? And when you go fishing, as I did yesterday, you stayed tuned to the Facebook page, you might have seen it. Shortly after posting what I was posting, my wife caught this massive pike. It was massive. It was the biggest fish we've caught. Oh, and I only caught seaweed. It normally goes like that. She's really good at fishing, but she is the daughter of a fisherman, so she's got that natural touch with the fishing. I just want to know your thoughts, though. When you go out there, right, maybe you're going out with your significant other, your friend, whoever that relationship is that you go out with, and they're catching big ones, and you're just catching seaweed. Does it sting a little bit? Are you happy at the end of the day? Like, hey, at least, we were here together, so we can count it as a we did this thing. I would love to hear your thoughts on this one. View the text line at 705-753-1400, or let me know over on Facebook. Up next, I Like You at Post Malone here on Moose FM.

0: I Like You by Post Malone featuring Doja Cat here on 99.3 Moose FM. West Dipsing's best music. Welcome back. I'm Stevon. I hope you're having a good one. It is 7:20, and I hope you're all having a fantastic one. Be sure to check us out over on Facebook. We have a bunch of things coming up this month that you're going to want to stay tuned with, and Facebook is the best place to do it. As I said before, we potentially have some things coming up closer to Father's Day. We have a few interviews that we might be able to do. So be sure to stay on the lookout for them. It's going to be awesome. So be sure to check them out at our website, our Facebook, I should say. And you could search it at 993 Moose FM CFSF.
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8: 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Moose weather.
0: Started this morning with a high of 12, mainly sunny to the afternoon and evening with a high of 22, and overnight clear with a low of 9.

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1: Good morning, I'm Brad Obang. 8 research teams are receiving over $1 million to help improve school food programs right across the country. The feds say the projects will generate new evidence on what works for school food programs to improve their impact on children and families, including the health and well-being of youngsters, especially those facing barriers, as well as program delivery and governance across different jurisdictions. They add the National School Food Program helps 400,000 more children each year have access to nutritious food at school, all while bringing parents more financial security in their household budgets. It's assumed that toilet paper and soap are offered in any washroom in a business or workplace, so why not menstrual products? United Way Northeast Ontario is out to fix that with its Period Promise washroom campaign. Labor Engagement Officer Katie Jugg says your organization can sign an online pledge to provide the items, adding there's a huge need as many people can't afford them.
2: 1 in 6 Canadians who menstruate have personally experienced some sort of period poverty throughout their life. And when we're looking at some of the lower income households, so anyone earning less than about $40,000 per year, that raises to about 1 in 4.
1: You can sign the pledge to remedy that on the United Way Northeast Ontario website. And the province has a new decade-long strategy dedicated to growing Ontario's defense industry. Premier Doug Ford says as Canada and our allies respond to increasing global uncertainty by making record investments in defense and security, Ontario has the world-class workers, manufacturers, and critical resources to help protect ourselves and our allies. The strategy includes strengthening the province's industrial base, expanding export to position Ontario as the federal supplier of choice for technology and equipment, and building an integrated supply chain to capitalize on our critical minerals and advanced manufacturing. MPP Vic Fideli says by leveraging all of those strengths, the new strategy will further position the province at the forefront of the allied defense supply chain.
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1: Out of the world of sports, the Kitchener Rangers are Memorial Cup champions. They skated to a 6-2 win over the Everett Silvertips in the championship game yesterday and went unbeaten in the tournament to win the third Memorial Cup in franchise history. At the World Men's Hockey Championship, Finland won gold for the fifth time on Sunday, beating Switzerland 1-0 in overtime. Meanwhile, Norway defeated Canada 3-2 in OT to win bronze. On the diamond yesterday, the Baltimore Orioles beat the Toronto Blue Jays 9-5 for a split of the four-game series.
2: Moose weather.
1: Sunny this morning with a high of 12, mainly sunny to the afternoon and evening with a high of 22, and overnight clear with a low of 9.
3: Spring. 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
2: 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That was Just As Much by Delaney Jane featuring Virginia DeVegas here on 99.3 Moose FM. And it is 7:47. We have a lot of awesome things that we were talking about today, but one of those things that we didn't get a chance to get to just yet was talking about when you have the opportunity to do something super cool like dove fishing, and maybe you go with someone, and then all you do is catch seaweed, but that other person... that other person is fishing. They're catching large pikes. They're catching little fish. And you just keep on keeping on with that seaweed. That's what ended up happening yesterday at my first time back out there. But listen, I'm so proud of my wife. She, like I said, she's the daughter of a fisherman. She knows what she's doing. Okay? So she has a knack for, like, when she feels something, rips one way, gets it. But you know what? I'm proud. So, because I'm gonna get my big fish this year. You know, last year, I got like a semi catfish. Wasn't super big, but it was a nice size. But I'm looking to get a big one this year. I want to catch a massive one for us. And hopefully, I'd like to do something interesting, and potentially wherever I fish, maybe I do like a little small live stream there for a little bit, or we just do a picture or a video and we talk about our catches. If you went fishing that day or that weekend, we talk about it with one another. We're like, hey, I went to this place and I caught this. I think it'd be like a cool little community thing that we can do every so often when I go fishing. So I think this will be an interesting thing, to say the least. But let me know your thoughts. What have you caught so far this year? Let me know via the text line at 705-753-1400, or let me know over on Facebook.
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2: Started this morning with a high of 12, mainly sunny to the afternoon and evening with a high of 22, and overnight clear with a low of 9.
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1: Good morning, I'm Brad Obang. 8 research teams are receiving over $1 million to help improve school food programs right across the country. The feds say the projects will generate new evidence on what works for school food programs to improve their impact on children and families, including the health and well-being of youngsters, especially those facing barriers, as well as program delivery and governance across different jurisdictions. They add the National School Food Program helps 400,000 more children each year have access to nutritious food at school, all while bringing parents more financial security in their household budgets. It's assumed that toilet paper and soap are offered in any washroom in a business or workplace, so why not menstrual products? United Way Northeast Ontario is out to fix that with its Period Promise washroom campaign. Labor Engagement Officer Katie Jugg says your organization can sign an online pledge to provide the items, adding there's a huge need as many people can't afford them.
2: 1 in 6 Canadians who menstruate have personally experienced some sort of period poverty throughout their life. And when we're looking at some of the lower income households, so anyone earning less than about $40,000 per year, that raises to about 1 in 4.
1: You can sign the pledge to remedy that on the United Way Northeast Ontario website. And the province has a new decade-long strategy dedicated to growing Ontario's defense industry. Premier Doug Ford says as Canada and our allies respond to increasing global uncertainty by making record investments in defense and security, Ontario has the world-class workers, manufacturers, and critical resources to help protect ourselves and our allies. The strategy includes strengthening the province's industrial base, expanding export to position Ontario as the federal supplier of choice for technology and equipment, and building an integrated supply chain to capitalize on our critical minerals and advanced manufacturing. MPP Vic Fideli says by leveraging all of those strengths, the new strategy will further position the province at the forefront of the allied defense supply chain.
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4: Out of the world of sports, the Kitchener Rangers are Memorial Cup champions. They skated to a 6-2 win over the Everett Silvertips in the championship game yesterday and went unbeaten in the tournament to win the third Memorial Cup in franchise history. At the World Men's Hockey Championship, Finland won gold for the fifth time on Sunday, beating Switzerland 1-0 in overtime. Meanwhile, Norway defeated Canada 3-2 in OT to win bronze. On the diamond yesterday, the Baltimore Orioles beat the Toronto Blue Jays 9-5 for a split of the 4-game series.
5: Moose weather.
4: Starting this morning with a high of 12, mainly sunny to the afternoon and evening with a high of 22, and overnight clear with a low of 9.
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9: Started this morning with a high of 12, mainly sunny to the afternoon and evening with a high of 22, and overnight clear with a low of 9.
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1: Good morning, I'm Brad Obang. 8 research teams are receiving over $1 million to help improve school food programs right across the country. The feds say the projects will generate new evidence on what works for school food programs to improve their impact on children and families, including the health and well-being of youngsters, especially those facing barriers, as well as program delivery and governance across different jurisdictions. They add the National School Food Program helps 400,000 more children each year have access to nutritious food at school, all while bringing parents more financial security in their household budgets. It's assumed that toilet paper and soap are offered in any washroom in a business or workplace, so why not menstrual products? United Way Northeast Ontario is out to fix that with its period

0: Promise Washroom campaign. Labor Engagement Officer Katie Jugg says your organization can sign an online pledge to provide the items, adding there's a huge need as many people can't afford them.
1: One in six Canadians who menstruate have personally experienced some sort of period poverty throughout their life. And when we're looking at some of the lower income households, so anyone earning less than about $40,000 per year, that raises to about one in four.
0: You can sign the pledge to remedy that on the United Way Northeast Ontario website. And the province has a new decade-long strategy dedicated to growing Ontario's defense industry. Premier Doug Ford says as Canada and our allies respond to increasing global uncertainty by making record investments in defense and security, Ontario has the world-class workers, manufacturers, and critical resources to help protect ourselves and our allies. The strategy includes strengthening the province's industrial base, expanding export to position Ontario as the federal supplier of choice for technology and equipment, and building an integrated supply chain to capitalize on our critical minerals and advanced manufacturing. MPP Vic Fideli says by leveraging all of those strengths, the new strategy will further position the province at the forefront of the allied defense supply chain.
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3: Out of the world of sports, the Kitchener Rangers are Memorial Cup champions. They skated to a 6-2 win over the Everett Silvertips in the championship game yesterday and went unbeaten in the tournament to win the third Memorial Cup in franchise history. At the World Men's Hockey Championship, Finland won gold for the fifth time on Sunday, beating Switzerland 1-0 in overtime. Meanwhile, Norway defeated Canada 3-2 in OT to win bronze. On the diamond yesterday, the Baltimore Orioles beat the Toronto Blue Jays 9-5 for a split of the four-game series.
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3: Starting this morning with a high of 12, mainly sunny into the afternoon and evening with a high of 22, and overnight clear with a low of 9.
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7: Bingo! 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For more information, call 705-753-0644. That is 705-753-0644. So come on down and enjoy bingo night at Our Ladies of Sorrows Church.
0: I know we are all sad with the departure of winter.
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7: 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Welcome back. I'm Stevon. I hope you're having a good one. It is 8:41. As we continue on with the show, I know that you've been enjoying Made and Played in Canada. It's one of the best things that we got going here. And so far, what I've been told is we're going to take a 2 or 3 week break from it. But you can still submit your stuff. So when it does come back, you have an opportunity to be live on air. So do yourself a favor. If you're a local artist, whether it is you are an R&B artist, a country artist, a pop artist, a hip-hop artist, get your stuff together. Make sure it's mixed properly. Make sure it's right for the FCC airwaves, right? Remember, no cussing. Watch your innuendos. And you could potentially get your music live on air. 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Up next, Break My Stride by Matthew Wilder here on Moose FM.

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1: 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Welcome back. I'm Stevon. I hope you're having a good one. It's 8:49, and coming up next, it's the 9 o'clock hour. It's going to be a great one, so be sure to stick around for some more great fun.
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11: Moose weather.
1: Sunny this morning with a high of 12, mainly sunny to the afternoon and evening with a high of 22, and overnight clear with a low of 9.
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2: Good morning, I'm Brad Obang. 8 research teams are receiving over $1 million to help improve school food programs right across the country. The feds say the projects will generate new evidence on what works for school food programs to improve their impact on children and families, including the health and well-being of youngsters, especially those facing barriers, as well as program delivery and governance across different jurisdictions. They add the National School Food Program helps 400,000 more children each year have access to nutritious food at school, all while bringing parents more financial security in their household budgets. It's assumed that toilet paper and soap are offered in any washroom in a business or workplace, so why not menstrual products? United Way Northeast Ontario is out to fix that with its Period Promise washroom campaign. Labor Engagement Officer Katie Jugg says your organization can sign an online pledge to provide the items, adding there's a huge need as many people can't afford them.
3: 1 in 6 Canadians who menstruate have personally experienced some sort of period poverty throughout their life. And when we're looking at some of the lower income households, so anyone earning less than about $40,000 per year, that raises to about 1 in 4.
2: You can sign the pledge to remedy that on the United Way Northeast Ontario website. And the province has a new decade-long strategy dedicated to growing Ontario's defense industry. Premier Doug Ford says as Canada and our allies respond to increasing global uncertainty by making record investments in defense and security, Ontario has the world-class workers, manufacturers, and critical resources to help protect ourselves and our allies. The strategy includes strengthening the province's industrial base, expanding export to position Ontario as the federal supplier of choice for technology and equipment, and building an integrated supply chain to capitalize on our critical minerals and advanced manufacturing. MPP Vic Fideli says by leveraging all of those strengths, the new strategy will further position the province at the forefront of the allied defense supply chain.
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5: Out of the world of sports, the Kitchener Rangers are Memorial Cup champions. They skated to a 6-2 win over the Everett Silvertips in the championship game yesterday and went unbeaten in the tournament to win the third Memorial Cup in franchise history. At the World Men's Hockey Championship, Finland won gold for the fifth time on Sunday, beating Switzerland 1-0 in overtime. Meanwhile, Norway defeated Canada 3-2 in OT to win bronze. On the diamond yesterday, the Baltimore Orioles beat the Toronto Blue Jays 9-5 for a split of the 4-game series.
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5: Started this morning with a high of 12, mainly sunny to the afternoon and evening with a high of 22, and overnight clear with a low of 9.
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Love Don't Cost a Thing by Jennifer Lopez here on 99.3 Moose FM, West Pacific's best music. Welcome back. I'm Stevon. I hope you're having a good one. It is 9:12 as we are here in the final hour of our show, and I want to know some of your weekly checklists. What are some of the stuff you are hoping to get done by the end of this week? It could be big, it could be small. For me, I want to go fishing again. I want to continue working out. I've been feeling great doing that. I feel less sore, so it feels like I'm kind of working through it again, like the good old days. I bought a basketball like a week ago. Still haven't went out to any of the basketball courts here. I just wish there was an indoor one, man. I know. I'm an old man now. I would prefer indoor, but I know that's not possible here, I don't think. If anybody knows anything, please let me know. I would love to go indoor and play some basketball. But looks like I'll be going to one of the schools after hours, so I don't get into any trouble, and just shoot some hoops there for a little bit, for some extra cardio. But other than that, just living life, working hard, doing the daily grind. So let me know your thoughts, big or small. I want to know it all. What are some of your weekly goals here for this week? Let me know via the text line, 705-753-1400, or let me know over on Facebook. Up next, it's Dream Lover by Mariah Carey here on Moose FM.

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7: Started this morning with a high of 12, mainly sunny to the afternoon and evening with a high of 22 and overnight clear with a low of 9.

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Welcome back. I'm Stevon, and I hope you're having a good one. It is 9:28 as we continue on with the show, and well, we have a lot of things going on here at the station. 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

0: 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I'm Stevon, and I hope you're having a good one. Now, you might want to interact with the show, but you might not have time to text out exactly what you want to say. Well, here is some good news for you. You can leave us a voice note. That's right, either over on the text line at 705-753-1400 or over on Facebook, you could do so. So if you want to get involved with the show, but maybe you just don't have time to text it out, head over there, keep it PG, of course, and potentially it could be played on the show. But if you wanted to remain anonymous, you just let me know and I can relay the message that you want to say.
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0: Sunny this morning with a high of 12, mainly sunny to the afternoon and evening with a high of 22, and overnight clear with a low of 9.
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Houston here on 99.3 Boost FM, West Tampa 6's best music. I've been Stevon. That has been our show. I want to thank you all for a great Monday show back. We have things coming up today that you're not going to want to miss. I got to schedule some stuff for the week. We have potential interviews coming up in the next week or two. We also have the flag pride flag raising today. I have to find out what time that is. I actually forgot, so I got to run over there and do that as well. So a bunch of things coming to the Facebook page, social media, and beyond. So be sure to stay locked in with us as we will continue to talk about these things as they develop. But until then, thank you so much for joining me. I really do appreciate it. Until next time, I've been Stevon, and this has been your Morning Drive. Stay safe, everyone. See you tomorrow.

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7: Weather. Mainly sunny until the afternoon and evening with a high of 22, a clear overnight with a low of 9, and tomorrow mainly sunny with a high of 23.
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3: weather. Mainly sunny into the afternoon and evening with a high of 22. Clear overnight with a low of 9. And tomorrow mainly sunny with a high of 23.
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5: Mainly sunny into the afternoon and evening with a high of 22, a clear overnight with a low of 9, and tomorrow mainly sunny with a high of 23.
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1: Good afternoon. I'm Andrew Mendler. The Federation of Northern Ontario Municipalities says they were at Queen's Park today, meeting with provincial officials, opposition leaders, and critics to advance municipal priorities. FNOM says those were identified at this year's conference and include highway safety, modernization of highways 11 and 17, the establishment of a Northern Ontario policing grant, strengthening mental health and addictions crisis response, and more. President Dave Plourde says today's meetings provided an important opportunity to ensure their concerns are heard directly by provincial decision makers. FNOM First Vice President Maggie Horsfield says strong municipalities are essential to a strong Northern Ontario, and they're working every day to support economic growth, deliver services, and improve quality of life. The District of Nipissing Social Services Administration Board is calling for nominations for the Territory Without Municipal Organization elections. The election member is one of the 12 representatives who will form the DSAB board. The election itself will be on October 26th. You're eligible to be on the board as a representative for the area if you're a Canadian citizen, permanent resident of the territory, or an owner or tenant of property within it. You'll also have to be over the age of 18. DSAB says the election to the board will use a vote-by-mail process. More information on all the communities included in the territory, as well as how to become a candidate, is available on dsab.ca. NOSM says of its 70 new Doctor of Medicine graduates this year, 47% will specialize in family medicine. The new recent grads, along with four Master of Medical Studies graduates, were all honored for their achievements at a recent convocation ceremony. It brings the university's alumni community to over 1,100 graduates, with 101 being Indigenous and 224 Francophone. The school says since 2009, its university-trained doctors have played a critical role in strengthening and sustaining Northern Ontario's physician workforce, with nearly 90% of grads who have completed both their MD degree and residency practicing in the North. A 49-year-old Kipawa, Quebec man is facing charges after police responded to reports of a suspicious vehicle last week. The North Bay Police Service says the vehicle was stopped on the roadway in the 2000 block of 4 Mile Lake Road. The service says upon arrival, officers observed signs of suspected driver impairment and also noted drug-related paraphernalia in view inside the vehicle. During the investigation, police say officers located about $5,500 of suspected cocaine. The accused was charged with operation while impaired, driving a vehicle without a license, drug possession for the purpose of trafficking, and more. He was held in custody pending a bail hearing.
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3: End of the world of sports. Hockey fans have to wait one more day for the start of the Stanley Cup Final. The Vegas Golden Knights will challenge the Carolina Hurricanes for the sport's biggest prize. Mainly sunny into the afternoon and evening with a high of 22, a clear overnight with a low of 9, and tomorrow mainly sunny with a high of 23.
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2: 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Moose weather.
3: Mainly sunny into the afternoon and evening with a high of 22. A clear overnight with a low of 9. And tomorrow mainly sunny with a high of 23.
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1: Moose weather. Mainly sunny until the afternoon and evening with a high of 22. A clear overnight with a low of 9. And tomorrow mainly sunny with a high of 23.
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5: weather. Mainly sunny into the afternoon and evening with a high of 22. A clear overnight with a low of 9. And tomorrow mainly sunny with a high of 23.
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3: Bingo! That's right, Bingo is back at Our Ladies of Sorrows Church, and it's going to be back every first Sunday of each month. 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For more information, call 705-753-0644. That is 705-753-0644. So come on down and enjoy Bingo Night at Our Ladies of Sorrows Church.
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0: weather.
1: Mainly sunny into the afternoon and evening with a high of 22. A clear overnight with a low of 9. And tomorrow mainly sunny with a high of 23.
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2: Moose weather. Mainly sunny into the afternoon and evening with a high of 22. Clear overnight with a low of 9. And tomorrow mainly sunny with a high of 23.
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3: Moose weather.
4: Mainly sunny until the afternoon and evening with a high of 22. Clear overnight with a low of 9. And tomorrow mainly sunny with a high of 23.
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10: Moose weather.
11: Mainly sunny until the afternoon and evening with a high of 22. Clear overnight with a low of 9. And tomorrow mainly sunny with a high of 23.
12: 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You're going to want to turn this

0: 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Winter is like a Monday.
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0: But longer.
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2: 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On the Moose.

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4: Mainly sunny into the afternoon and evening with a high of 22, a clear overnight with a low of 9, and tomorrow mainly sunny with a high of 23.
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0: feel it. 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
1: Good afternoon. I'm Andrew Mendler. The Federation of Northern Ontario Municipalities says they were at Queen's Park today, meeting with provincial officials, opposition leaders, and critics to advance municipal priorities. FNOM says those were identified at this year's conference and include highway safety, modernization of highways 11 and 17, the establishment of a Northern Ontario policing grant, strengthening mental health and addictions crisis response, and more. President Dave Plourde says today's meetings provided an important opportunity to ensure their concerns are heard directly by provincial decision makers. FNOM First Vice President Maggie Horsfield says strong municipalities are essential to a strong Northern Ontario, and they're working every day to support economic growth, deliver services, and improve quality of life. The District of Nipissing Social Services Administration Board is calling for nominations for the Territory Without Municipal Organization elections. The election member is one of the 12 representatives who will form the DSAB board. The election itself will be on October 26th. You're eligible to be on the board as a representative for the area if you're a Canadian citizen, permanent resident of the territory, or an owner or tenant of property within it. You'll also have to be over the age of 18. DSAB says the election to the board will use a vote-by-mail process. More information on all the communities included in the territory, as well as how to become a candidate, is available on dsab.ca. NOSM says of its 70 new Doctor of Medicine graduates this year, 47% will specialize in family medicine. The new recent grads, along with four Master of Medical Studies graduates, were all honored for their achievements at a recent convocation ceremony. It brings the university's alumni community to over 1,100 graduates, with 101 being Indigenous and 224 Francophone. The school says since 2009, its university-trained doctors have played a critical role in strengthening and sustaining Northern Ontario's physician workforce, with nearly 90% of grads who have completed both their MD degree and residency practicing in the North. A 49-year-old Kipawa, Quebec man is facing charges after police responded to reports of a suspicious vehicle last week. The North Bay Police Service says the vehicle was stopped on the roadway in the 2000 block of 4 Mile Lake Road. The service says upon arrival, officers observed signs of suspected driver impairment and also noted drug-related paraphernalia in view inside the vehicle. During the investigation, police say officers located about $5,500 of suspected cocaine. The accused was charged with operation while impaired, driving a vehicle without a license, drug possession for the purpose of trafficking, and more. He was held in custody pending a bail hearing.
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3: End of the world of sports. Hockey fans have to wait one more day for the start of the Stanley Cup Final. The Vegas Golden Knights will challenge the Carolina Hurricanes for the sport's biggest prize.
4: Moose weather.
3: Mainly sunny this evening with a high of 19. Clear overnight with a low of 9. And tomorrow, mainly sunny with a high of 23.
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5: 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Moose weather.
6: A clear sky tonight with a low of 9. Tomorrow will be mostly sunny with a high of 23. And then we have sunshine all day Wednesday, high 27.
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8: A clear sky tonight with a low of 9. Tomorrow will be mostly sunny with a high of 23. And then we have sunshine all day Wednesday, high 27.
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1: Good afternoon. I'm Andrew Mendler. The Federation of Northern Ontario Municipalities says they were at Queen's Park today, meeting with provincial officials, opposition leaders, and critics to advance municipal priorities. FNOM says those were identified at this year's conference and include highway safety, modernization of Highways 11 and 17, the establishment of a Northern Ontario policing grant, strengthening mental health and addictions crisis response, and more. President Dave Plourde says today's meetings provided an important opportunity to ensure their concerns are heard directly by provincial decision makers. FNOM First Vice President Maggie Horsfield says strong municipalities are essential to a strong Northern Ontario, and they're working every day to support economic growth, deliver services, and improve quality of life. The District of Nipissing Social Services Administration Board is calling for nominations for the Territory Without Municipal Organization elections. The election member is one of the 12 representatives who will form the DSAB board. The election itself will be on October 26th. You're eligible to be on the board as a representative for the area if you're a Canadian citizen, permanent resident of the territory, or an owner or tenant of property within it. You'll also have to be over the age of 18. DSAB says the election to the board will use a vote-by-mail process. More information on all the communities included in the territory, as well as how to become a candidate, is available on dsab.ca. NOSM says of its 70 new Doctor of Medicine graduates this year, 47% will specialize in family medicine. The new recent grads, along with four Master of Medical Studies graduates, were all honored for their achievements at a recent convocation ceremony. It brings the university's alumni community to over 1,100 graduates, with 101 being Indigenous and 224 Francophone. The school says since 2009, its university-trained doctors have played a critical role in strengthening and sustaining Northern Ontario's physician workforce, with nearly 90% of grads who have completed both their MD degree and residency practicing in the North. A 49-year-old Kippewa, Quebec man is facing charges after police responded to reports of a suspicious vehicle last week. The North Bay Police Service says the vehicle was stopped on the roadway in the 2000 block of 4 Mile Lake Road. The service says upon arrival, officers observed signs of suspected driver impairment and also noted drug-related paraphernalia in view inside the vehicle. During the investigation, police say officers located about $5,500 of suspected cocaine. The accused was charged with operation while impaired, driving a vehicle without a license, drug possession for the purpose of trafficking, and more. He was held in custody pending a bail hearing.
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3: End of the world of sports. Hockey fans have to wait one more day for the start of the Stanley Cup Final. The Vegas Golden Knights will challenge the Carolina Hurricanes for the sport's biggest prize.
4: Moose weather.
5: A clear sky tonight with a low of 9. Tomorrow will be mostly sunny with a high of 23. And then we have sunshine all day Wednesday, high 27.

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4: Moose weather.
5: A clear sky tonight with a low of 9. Tomorrow will be mostly sunny with a high of 23. And then we have sunshine all day Wednesday, high 27.
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1: 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That is 705-753-0644. 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
2: Moose weather.
3: A clear sky tonight with a low of 9. Tomorrow will be mostly sunny with a high of 23. And then we have sunshine all day Wednesday, high 27.
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4: Moose weather.
5: A clear sky tonight with a low of 9. Tomorrow will be mostly sunny with a high of 23. And then we have sunshine all day Wednesday, high 27.
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1: 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Moose weather.
2: A clear sky tonight with a low of 9. Tomorrow will be mostly sunny with a high of 23. And then we have sunshine all day Wednesday, high 27.
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5: weather. A clear sky tonight with a low of 9. Tomorrow will be mostly sunny with a high of 23. And then we have sunshine all day Wednesday, high 27.
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